to the top, I've been out of shape, taking out the box, I'm an astronaut. I blasted off the planet, rock that caused catastrophe, and it matters more because I had it. Now I had, I thought about wreaking havoc on an opposition, kind of shocking, they want a static with precision. I'm automatic, quarterback, I ain't talking second, pack it up, I don't panic, batter up, who

0: She was troubled by just one thing. Opened the lid and shook his fist and said,
1: "Whatever happened?" Son las 10
2: en Radio Disney. Tu música siempre llega a tiempo.